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Sumter's home for old school hip hop heat. I won't deny it. I'm a straight rider. You don't wanna.

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6: With the channel forecast for the Midlands, we are watching some thunderstorms slowly booming in from the southwest, moving to the northeast. We've got hit and miss storms here for tonight and into tomorrow, and then some drier weather for midweek on Wednesday, and then we moisten back up later in the week. Thunderstorms tonight, 75 degrees, partly cloudy tomorrow, stray storm 91. I'm meteorologist Scott Laurie Moore at the Weather Channel.
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1: 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baby, baby, baby, baby, baby, baby, baby, baby, baby, baby, baby, baby, baby, baby, baby, baby, baby, baby, baby, baby, baby, baby, baby, baby, baby, baby, baby, baby, baby, baby, baby, baby, baby, baby, baby, baby, baby, baby, baby, baby, baby, baby, baby, baby, baby, baby, baby, baby, baby, baby, baby, baby, baby, baby, baby, baby, baby, baby, baby, baby, baby, baby, baby, baby, baby, baby, baby, baby, baby, baby, baby, baby, baby, baby, baby, baby, baby, baby, baby, baby, baby, baby, baby, baby, baby, baby, baby, baby, baby, baby, baby, baby, baby

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7: With the channel forecast for the Midlands, we are watching some thunderstorms slowly booming in from the southwest, moving to the northeast. We've got hit and miss storms here for tonight and into tomorrow, and then some drier weather for midweek on Wednesday, and then we moisten back up later in the week. Thunderstorms tonight, 75 degrees, partly cloudy tomorrow, stray storm 91. I'm meteorologist Scott Laurie Moore at the Weather Channel.
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6: With the channel forecast for the Midlands, we are watching some thunderstorms slowly booming in from the southwest, moving to the northeast. We've got hit and miss storms here for tonight and into tomorrow, and then some drier weather for midweek on Wednesday, and then we moisten back up later in the week. Thunderstorms tonight, 75 degrees, partly cloudy tomorrow, stray storm 91. I'm meteorologist Scott Lauriemore at the Weather Channel.
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3: With the channel forecast for the Midlands, we are watching some thunderstorms slowly booming in from the southwest, moving to the northeast. We've got hit and miss storms here for tonight and into tomorrow, and then some drier weather for midweek on Wednesday, and then we moisten back up later in the week. Thunderstorms tonight, 75 degrees, partly cloudy tomorrow, stray storm 91. I'm meteorologist Scott Lauriemore at the Weather Channel.
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2: With the channel forecast for the Midlands, we are watching some thunderstorms slowly booming in from the southwest, moving to the northeast. We've got hit-and-miss storms here for tonight and into tomorrow, and then some drier weather for midweek on Wednesday, and then we moisten back up later in the week. Thunderstorms tonight, 75 degrees. Partly cloudy tomorrow, stray storm 91. I'm meteorologist Scott Lauriemore at the Weather Channel.
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3: Weather channel forecast for the Midlands. We are watching some thunderstorms slowly booming in from the southwest, moving to the northeast. We've got hit-and-miss storms here for tonight and into tomorrow, and then some drier weather for midweek on Wednesday, and then we moisten back up later in the week. Thunderstorms tonight, 75 degrees, partly cloudy tomorrow, stray storm 91. I'm meteorologist Scott Lauriemore at the Weather Channel.
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2: With the channel forecast for the Midlands, we are watching some thunderstorms slowly booming in from the southwest, moving to the northeast. We've got hit-and-miss storms here for tonight and into tomorrow, and then some drier weather for midweek on Wednesday, and then we moisten back up later in the week. Thunderstorms tonight, 75 degrees. Partly cloudy tomorrow, stray storm 91. I'm meteorologist Scott Lauriemore at the Weather Channel.
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3: Weather channel forecast for the Midlands. We are watching some thunderstorms slowly booming in from the southwest, moving to the northeast. We've got hit-and-miss storms here for tonight and into tomorrow, and then some drier weather for midweek on Wednesday, and then we moisten back up later in the week. Thunderstorms tonight, 75 degrees, partly cloudy tomorrow, stray storm 91. I'm meteorologist Scott Lauriemore at the Weather Channel.
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2: For the channel forecast for the Midlands, we are watching some thunderstorms slowly booming in from the southwest, moving to the northeast. We've got hit and miss storms here for tonight and into tomorrow, and then some drier weather for midweek on Wednesday, and then we moisten back up later in the week. Thunderstorms tonight, 75 degrees, partly cloudy tomorrow, stray storm 91. I'm meteorologist Scott Lauriemore at the Weather Channel.
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3: With the channel forecast for the Midlands, we are watching some thunderstorms slowly booming in from the southwest, moving to the northeast. We've got hit-and-miss storms here for tonight and into tomorrow, and then some drier weather for midweek on Wednesday, and then we moisten back up later in the week. Thunderstorms tonight, 75 degrees, partly cloudy tomorrow, stray storm 91. I'm meteorologist Scott Lauriemore at the Weather Channel.
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Alicia Keys, Usher, If I Ain't Got You, inside your morning hip-hop hustle for your Tuesday. Got some CISO coming up. It's Cisco, the Thong Song. It's your morning hip-hop hustle on your Jams Radio Network.

0: for you Tuesday. Yeah, man. Moving through the week, moving through the month of June. We're almost halfway done with 2026. Can you believe that? Officially inside summer now. Of course, summer came in officially on Father's Day Sunday. And we're experiencing summertime weather right now. It was a little warm yesterday, a bit cooler today, with some chances of rain later on in the day in your forecast. So, looking out for that. Lots going on inside the hustle. Going to keep you busy. Got lots going on. We got lots to tell you about. And we got our question of the day to tell you about. Our Jams Radio question of the day. And it's, what's one thing you absolutely refuse to share with anyone? Yeah. Food, chargers, fries, your Netflix password. What is it? Let us know. Our question is posted and pinned to the top of our Facebook pages. You can leave a comment there. You can also hit us up on the Jams Radio Hotline, 803-250-5933. That's 803-250-5933. Our Jams question of the day. What's one thing you absolutely refuse to share with anyone? More coming up inside your morning hip-hop hustle for you Tuesday. Lil Wayne coming up, Mario Winans, Destiny's Child, and we're going to tell you about some items on CarolinaSaves.com. 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

0: 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What's the one thing you absolutely refuse to share with anybody? 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Food? 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That's 803-250-5933. Our Jams Radio question of the day. What's the one thing you absolutely refuse to share? More on the way for you inside your morning hip hop hustle. Mad Lion coming up, Blue Cantrell. Got some mace for you. And I got a great special proposition for you from Cooper Kenny's famous barbecue sauce. Yeah, I'm going to tell you how you can score a great 4th of July package. That's coming up here inside your morning hip hop hustle on your Jams Radio Network.
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0: Feel so good inside your morning hip hop hustle with your Mac man, Eric Mac. And I got this great proposition for you. Who doesn't love a 4th of July cookout? To celebrate America's birthday, Community Broadcasters is partnering with our friends at 5M Farms and Barns, Cooper Kenny's famous barbecue sauce. And we're giving away a 4th of July cookout giveaway package. Now, this giveaway consists of 2 bottles of Cooper's barbecue sauce, mild and spicy, grilling utensils, $100 gift card to 5M Barns to load up on whatever you want to grill, 2 Coop koozies to keep your beverages of choice cold, 1 Coop t-shirt, and a grilling towel. Now, to enter, just make sure you're following our page, Cooper Kenny's page, and 5M Farms page, and share your story and tag at least 3 friends you want to invite to your cookout. So that's it. Do that, and you can have a chance to win our 4th of July cookout giveaway. Again, that's 2 bottles of Cooper's barbecue sauce. That's Cooper Kenny's famous barbecue sauce, mild and spicy, grilling utensils, $100 gift card to 5M Farms in Orangeburg, 2 Cooper Kenny koozies, a Coop t-shirt, and a grilling towel. And entering is just following our page, following Cooper Kenny's page, and 5M Farms. Just that simple. And post what you who and what you bring to a barbecue. That's it. And you can win. Just wanted to get you in on that great deal for 4th of July coming up. Everybody wants to grill and chill. And you can do it in style with that Cooper Kenny's giveaway. Our Jams Radio question of the day. What's one thing you absolutely refuse to share? Leave your answer on our Facebook page. 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What's one thing you absolutely refuse to share with anybody? More music on the way for you. Got some Salt and Pepper, Rick Ross, and T-Pain. And my brother, DJ K-Mac, he's bringing the morning drive mix for you, starting off your 7 o'clock hour. 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
5: Weather Channel forecast for the Midlands. Warm, humid weather expected to stay with us here. Just typical summertime weather for us here in the Carolinas next couple of days. But really no mention of any rain. 92 our high today with sunshine. Partly cloudy tonight. Lows tonight near 70. Sunny tomorrow. High tomorrow near 90. And Thursday, sunshine with a high 93. Richard DeWebbing at the Weather Channel.
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0: 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My big bro, DJ K-Mac, he's doing it for you. 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DJ Addiction and DJ B-Weezy, those brothers, are doing it for you from 8 until 10. 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On Saturdays, DJ Ski is back on from 8 until 10 with the Saturday Night Ride. And then the legendary DJ Al takes over from 10 until midnight. A Jams Radio question of the day. What's one thing you absolutely refuse to share? 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What's one thing you absolutely refuse to share? More coming up for you inside your Morning Hip Hop Hustle. Lord Tariq and Peter Guns got some 50 Cent for you. 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

0: have to leave the kids behind in order to enjoy this wonderful session for mothers and fathers. 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More coming up for you inside your morning hip hop hustle. That's the MC Light. Raekwon got some Nelly for you. And I forgot to tell you about our Jams question of the day. What's the one thing you absolutely refuse to share? 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

you. And we're going to tell you about the worst possible Father's Day gift. You won't, I don't think you can even imagine what it is. 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

I know finding a Father's Day gift idea is a lot harder than finding one for mom. But dads, whatever you got, even if it was just a phone call or nothing at all, it has to be better than this. A news report over the weekend weighed the

0: it does have Markovich-like vibes and a potential reward. It could seem like a unique and fun gift idea, one of those things someone might like but wouldn't buy for themselves, and exploring family history could be fun and exciting and inspiring. But there are a lot of downsides, like uncovering secrets that are sad and unsettling, such as misattributed paternity. And once they're known, it cannot be unknown. And there are also legitimate concerns about data security. So should DNA kits be given as gifts? The one expert says, no way, no way. So, I hope you didn't give the man in your life a DNA test kit for Father's Day. I wouldn't take kindly to that one. More coming up for you inside your morning hip hop hustle. Got some Black Sheep for you. Also coming up, Machiavelli, Jermaine Dupri. Going to tell you about the Lizard Man stump coming up in Bishopville. And our Jams Radio question of the day: what's one thing you absolutely refuse to share? Is it food, chargers, passwords, your man, your woman, your car, your dog? I don't know what it is, but you can tell us. Leave a comment on our Facebook page. Our question is posted and pinned to the top. 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
6: Weather Channel forecast of the Midlands. Warm, humid weather expected to stay with us here. Just typical summertime weather for us here in the Carolinas next couple of days. But really no mention of any rain. 92 our high today with sunshine. Partly cloudy tonight, lows tonight near 70. Sunny tomorrow, high tomorrow near 90. And Thursday, sunshine with a high 93. Richard DeWebbing at the Weather Channel.
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0: is yours. Coming up for you, I got some Jermaine Dupri. 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

Jermaine Dupri, Jay-Z, Money Ain't a Thing. Coming up for you, got some Pete Rock and CL Smooth. Here's our Jams video question of the day. What's one thing you absolutely refuse to share? Tell us your answer on Facebook. Our question is posted and pinned to the top. 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

0: T-Rock and CL Smooth, they reminisce over you, T-Roy, inside your morning hip-hop hustle with your Mac Man, Eric Mac. And the Lizard Man Stump is coming to Bishopville. That's right, the Lizard Man is back. Come out for the 5th annual Lizard Man Stump, celebrating Lee County's legendary swamp creature that made national headlines back in 1988. That'll take place this Saturday, June 27th, downtown Bishopville, from 10 a.m. to 2 p.m., a free, family-friendly event. The fun kicks off with a parade downtown Main Street, followed by arts and crafts, kids' games, face painting, a local car show, food trucks, vendors, live music, including DJ Tiz Laney. And yes, the Lizard Man himself will be there for photos. Browse downtown shops, grab limited edition Lizard Man t-shirts, and check out the famous Lizard Man statues from desk size to 5 feet tall. It's Lee County's own version of Bigfoot. 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The Lizard Man Stump, Saturday, June 27th, downtown Bishopville. Don't miss it. I grew up with the myth of the Lizard Man coming up. My grandma always told us, be careful going outside in the dark, because that Lizard Man was out there. That was long before 1988. Before he was, quote unquote, spotted. You go in the woods and you will see footprints in the woods, and it was not a dog, I can tell you that. It was some weird footprints out there, man. Be careful, especially if you're in those woods around Browntown, all the way back to Lucknow, that whole little stretch down there. Yeah, that's the Lizard Man, real stumping grounds. Be careful. The Lizard Man is out there. The Jams Radio question of the day. What's one thing you absolutely refuse to share with anybody? 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What's something you absolutely refuse to share? More coming up for you inside your morning at Hip Hop Hustle on the way for you. Got some Eminem, also Mobb Deep, Tone Loke, and everyone always says a pet will help reduce your stress, especially cats. 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
1: It's been through it all, man. Blood, sweat, and tears. Ziggy's dead and shit. The f*** else could happen, yo. I don't think much more, son. Remember, yo.

0: Wild Thing here inside your morning, a hip hop hustle with Mac Man. Now, we've all heard that pets are great stress relievers, but new research suggests the story may be more complicated. Now, researchers tracked nearly 200 dog and cat owners, collecting almost 8,000 real-time reports about their moods, stress levels, and interactions with their pets. Now, here's the good news. Spending time with dogs or cats make people feel happier in the moment. Both types of pets provided similar emotional boosts. But when it came to stressful situations, researchers found something surprising. Neither dogs nor cats appear to reduce the emotional impact of stress. But during upsetting moments, playing with a cat was actually linked to stronger negative emotions. Overall, pets are still good for your mental health. They just might not be the stress-fighting superheroes we thought. Especially cats, apparently. Cats like to do their own thing. Cats are independent people. Animals, I should say. We thought you think about pets as people, but they're really not. Cats, just, they like you when they like you, and they don't when they don't. A dog loves you every moment of it. Even when you own them, they might get a little fussy with you, but they still love you. Cats, you never know what a cat. Cats like, come over here, don't bother me. Don't come over here, this is my spot, it's mine. I told you it's mine, though. Didn't I say don't bother me? I'm gone. I had a cat one time, and it's been a long time since I had a cat. But I had a pet cat when I was a kid. The cat got mad at me and left for weeks. I thought the cat was dead. I thought the cat was gone. I had no idea. The cat just showed up one day. I was like 3 months later, the cat just showed up. Yo, I'm back. But don't mess with me, though. That's a cat for you. Tuesday question of the day. What's one thing you absolutely refuse to share with anybody? Food, your phone, your car, your cat, I don't know. But you can tell us. You can leave your comment on our Facebook page. Our question is posted and pinned to the top. And also hit us up on the Jams Radio Hotline, 803-250-5933. That's 803-250-5933. Our Jams Radio question of the day, what's one thing you absolutely refuse to share? More coming up for you inside your morning hip hop hustle. Got some Lil Wayne for you. Outkast got the Fugees, and we got you back in the day for June the 23rd. 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

Radcliffe, Lauryn Hill, Broswell, and Fuji Law. That's the Fuji's right there for you. And it's time for your back in the day for June the 23rd. 158 years ago in 1868, Wisconsin journalist and senator Christopher Latham Sholes received a patent for a magical invention called the typewriter. It had a dash in it at that time. 37 years ago in 1989, the Supreme Court refused to shut down the so-called dollar porn industry, ruling that Congress had gone too far in passing a law banning all sexually oriented phone message services. 37 years ago in 1989, Tim Burton's OG version of Batman was released starring Michael Keaton. 33 years ago, in 1993, Lorena Bobbitt cut off her husband's manhood after he allegedly raped her. John Bobbitt was later acquitted of marital sexual assault. Lorena Bobbitt was later acquitted of malicious wounding by reason of insanity. 29 years ago in 1997, civil rights activist Betty Shabazz, the widow of Malcolm X, died in New York from burns suffered from a fire set by her 12-year-old grandson. She was 61. Malcolm Shabazz got 18 months out of a facility specializing in young urban arsonists. And 17 years ago in 2009, Ed McMahon passed away at the age of 86. But you remember him as Johnny Carson's sidekick on The Tonight Show and the host of Star Search. And I also did all those commercials back in the day. And that's your back in the day for June the 23rd. 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Want to know your answer? You can let us know on Facebook. Our question is posted and pinned to the top of our Facebook pages. And also hit us up on the Jams Radio Hotline, 803-250-5933. That's 803-250-5933. A Jams Radio question of the day: what's one thing you absolutely refuse to share with anyone? More coming up for you. Inside your morning, Kip, I also got some Dougie Fresh for you. Fabulous.

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5: Weather Channel forecast of the Midlands. Warm, humid weather expected to stay with us here. Just typical summertime weather for us here in the Carolinas next couple of days. But really no mention of any rain. 92 our high today with sunshine. Partly cloudy tonight. Lows tonight near 70. Sunny tomorrow. High tomorrow near 90. And Thursday, sunshine with a high 93. Richard DeWebbing at the Weather Channel.
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7: Okay, party people in the house, you're about to witness something you've never witnessed before. Yes, it's the original human beatbox, Dougie Fresh, and his partner, the Grand Wizard, MC Ricky D. D, and that's me in the place to be. And we're gonna show you how we do it for 85 Kick It Live, all right? Because I got a funny feeling you're all sick of all these crab rappers biting their rhymes because I'm their backstabbers. But when it comes to me and my friend Doug Fresh here, there is no competition because we are the best. Yeah, finesse and press, which we prove, and y'all will realize that we are the move. So listen close, so you all don't miss, as we go a little something like this. Hit it! Oh yeah. You know what? La-di-da-di. La-di-da-di. La-di. You know what? Yo, peep this. 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We like the...

0: 5 minutes it lasted. 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
0: 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That's why we never have no beef. So then I washed off the soap and brushed the gold teeth. You thought I love Olay because my skin gets pale. And then I got the files for my fingernails. Due to the night and on my behalf, I put the bubbles in the tub so I could have a bubble bath. 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

0: been around before my mother's born. 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I says, I'm 19. 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
0: I says, I am. 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And with your wrinkle, yeah.

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the Mac Man, Eric Mack. And coming up this Thursday, the E-Steam 100-Day Countdown Celebration. Free food, interactive booths, games, and prizes at the Link Lawn, 10 East Liberty Street in Sumter. That'll be from 10 a.m. until 12 noon. 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Gonna be a lot of fun there. Again, food, interactive booths, games, and prizes, and a live DJ. Yeah, I'm going to be there on the ones and twos for you. And lots of fun going down to celebrate the kickoff, the 100 days on the way to E-Steam Festival coming up in October. Always a big event in Sumter and the community as well. People come from all over, come all over the state to see the E-Steam Festival. We're talking about science, technology, education, math, and arts, all of that. E-Steam. So we want you to be a part of this kickoff because we want you to be part of this event. I mean, it's a lot of fun. We're going to have a lot of fun on Thursday, so make sure you come on out. That's at the Link Economic Development Lawn, 10 East Liberty Street in Sumter. That's 10 until 12 p.m. Our Jams Radio question of the day: what's one thing you absolutely refuse to share with anybody? Want to know your answer? Our question's posted and pinned to the top of our Facebook page. You can leave a comment there. 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That's 803-250-5933. Our Jams Radio question of the day: what's the one thing you just can't share with anyone? I don't know. I'm a little tough with my food, man. I will share food with you. I'm going to give you yours. I'm going to break it off. I'm going to put it on a plate for you. You can't eat off my... I don't like people to eat off my plate. Don't mess with my plate, my fork, my spoon, my cup, my nothing. I'll give you some, but it'll be yours, not mine. Give you some of it, but you take it and you do it over there, not off of my stuff. No. I don't know. I just always like that. You know, you can play with my toys, but you better bring it back. Hey, man, you play my stuff too long. You can't take my stuff home. I'm just like that. I need my stuff back. Just leave me. What's your thing? Let us know. More coming up for you inside your morning. Hip Hop Hustle, Blackstreet on the way, Kanye West, Fat Joe. And we got your entertainment buzz coming up. 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

0: Fat Joe, What's Love, here inside your morning hip-hop hustle with the Shanti, right here inside your hustle. It's time for your entertainment buzz for today. Now, certain types of people will be happy to know that Idris Elba is not the next James Bond. We know what type of people we're talking about, right? He says his casting was, quote, always just a rumor. And while he's complimented by it, he doesn't think it's realistic for a black person to play 007. Quote, some markets just won't go for that. But color isn't the only change Idris does not want to see in the franchise. Quote, Bond is so unrealistic. So a hint of reality is good, but let's not try to make it woke. So he doesn't want to be woke either. So that's the Idris Elba. Remember, he's British. Just keep that in mind. I think you've got to be pure in what it is. Escapism. Don't try to make it the answers to the world's taste. Just be Bond. So he's thinking James Bond should be some smooth-looking white guy. And that's what most people think. That's really what we think about when we think about James Bond. You know what? That should have been my question of the day. That's going to be a question of the day coming up. How do we feel about people like gender swapping and race swapping roles? How do we really feel about that? That's a good question. That's going to be one of our questions of the day, but it's not our question of the day for today. That's our entertainment buzz for today. But our question of the day for Tuesday. What's one thing you absolutely refuse to share with anybody? Let us know your answer. Food, your charger, your passwords, what is it? Let us know. Our questions posted and pinned to the top of our Facebook page. You can also hit us up on the Jams Radio Hotline, 803-250-5933. That's 803-250-5933. Our Jams Radio question of the day. What's the one thing you absolutely refuse to share? I've already gotten lots of answers about food. Apparently, people are like me. Don't mess with my food. Don't bother. And got lots of those responses. So what's your thing? Let us know. More coming up for you inside your morning hip-hop hustle. Got some Queen Latifah coming up for you. Donnell Jones, Mystical. And we got your Mac Man's Random Facts for Tuesday. 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
3: Weather Channel forecast for the Midlands. Warm, humid weather expected to stay with us here. Just typical summertime weather for us here in the Carolinas next couple of days. But really no mention of any rain. 92 our high today with sunshine. Partly cloudy tonight. Lows tonight near 70. Sunny tomorrow. High tomorrow near 90. And Thursday, sunshine with a high 93. Richard DeWebbing at the Weather Channel.
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Busta Flash and the Furious Five and The Message. Here inside your morning hip hop hustle. And it's time for your Mac Man's Random Facts for Tuesday. Sports teams first visited the White House in 1865 when President Andrew Johnson welcomed baseball's Washington Nationals and the Brooklyn Atlantics. Bourbon is named after Bourbon County, Kentucky. 95% of bourbon is still made in Kentucky today, but there's only one distillery in Bourbon County, and it just opened in 2014. Before Prohibition, there were dozens of distilleries there. WD-40 got its name because it took the inventors 40 tries to get its formula right. It was WD Formula 40. The most lucrative type of gambling for Vegas casinos is slot machines. 61% of their revenue comes from slots. So y'all just putting y'all money in there and y'all ain't getting nothing. And bi-weekly has two definitions, happening every 2 weeks or happening twice a week. So you're not confused, the word actually has two definitions, which is, that is confusing, but yeah. There you go, your Mac Man's Random Facts. For Tuesday, our Jams Radio question of the day, what's one thing you absolutely refuse to share? 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That's 803-250-5933. Got some more coming up for you. Got some Big Daddy Kane on the way. And back to wrap it up, it's Faith Evans and Love Like This. 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

Faith Evans, Love Like This, and that's going to wrap up your hustle for today. 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Call or text. Let us know your answer to our question of the day. What's one thing you just won't, absolutely can't, never, ever, ever, ever, ever will share with anybody? Today's got some rain in the forecast. A little cloudy right now, overcast in a lot of areas. Could rain. About 50% chance of rain, showers, thunderstorms throughout the area. But you can still go out and do something today. Be productive and do something that you like. If you can't do something you like, I like something you do. Gonna leave you with Big Daddy Kane. Ain't no half-stepping. It's your morning hip-hop hustle. It's your Mac Man. And I'm out. Mm-hmm.

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8: Weather channel forecast for the Midlands. Warm, humid weather expected to stay with us here. Just typical summertime weather for us here in the Carolinas next couple of days. But really no mention of any rain. 92 our high today with sunshine. Partly cloudy tonight. Lows tonight near 70. Sunny tomorrow. High tomorrow near 90. And Thursday, sunshine with a high 93. Richard DeWebbing at the Weather Channel.
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3: Weather Channel forecast for the Midlands. Warm, humid weather expected to stay with us here. Just typical summertime weather for us here in the Carolinas next couple of days. But really no mention of any rain. 92 our high today with sunshine. Partly cloudy tonight. Lows tonight near 70. Sunny tomorrow. High tomorrow near 90. And Thursday, sunshine with a high 93. Richard DeWebbing at the Weather Channel.
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8: Weather Channel forecast of the Midlands. Warm, humid weather expected to stay with us here. Just typical summertime weather for us here in the Carolinas next couple of days. But really no mention of any rain. 92 our high today with sunshine. Partly cloudy tonight. Lows tonight near 70. Sunny tomorrow. High tomorrow near 90. And Thursday, sunshine with a high 93. Richard DeWebbing at the Weather Channel.
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2: Weather Channel forecast of the Midlands. Warm, humid weather expected to stay with us here. Just typical summertime weather for us here in the Carolinas next couple of days. But really no mention of any rain. 92 our high today with sunshine. Partly cloudy tonight. Lows tonight near 70. Sunny tomorrow. High tomorrow near 90. And Thursday, sunshine with a high 93. Richard DeWebbing at the Weather Channel.
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0: Oh, man. Lisa, Lisa with Coat Jam, head to toe. And, man, Lisa, so fine back then. Woo, I believe she's probably still fine, man. Got to pull up a picture of her recently or something. Hey, throwback hip-hop and R&B inside the house party with your Uncle Buddha, 92.3, 93.3 Jams, man. Big day, big Tuesday. We are rolling. What it do, Sumter? Thank you for joining us inside the house party, man. Shouts going out to all of our people locked in all across the Carolinas, man, from the PD all the way down to Orangeburg. And, of course, right here in Sumter on 92.3 and 93.3, we got the best flavor for you inside the house party. Coming back on the other side, I'll let you know about a few things happening this upcoming weekend and coming up before the month ends. And there are tons of things that are coming up for the month of July. You know, America will be celebrating Independence Day very soon. So a lot of stuff going down I want to tell you about. So keep your dial locked in. You're rocking out inside the house party. 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

0: love it. Vinny and the Gang, throwback hip-hop and R&B. That was my joint when it first came out, man. Hey, I hope everybody is having an awesome Tuesday right now, man. Got a lot of stuff happening inside the house party, counting down to the weekend. Also, counting down to a big Independence Day and celebration. And the Lizard Man is back. Yeah, big weekend going down in Bishopville. I got to tell you about that. Their big Lizard Man celebration is happening down that way. There's a Women's Empowerment Experience in the PD area going down at the Showtime Event Center. And a whole bunch of 4th of July celebrations all across the Carolinas I want to tell you about and a lot more. So I got all that information for you coming up. So lock your dial down. 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
2: Weather channel forecast for the Midlands. Warm, humid weather expected to stay with us here. Just typical summertime weather for us here in the Carolinas next couple of days. But really no mention of any rain. 92 our high today with sunshine. Partly cloudy tonight. Lows tonight near 70. Sunny tomorrow. High tomorrow near 90. And Thursday, sunshine with a high 93. Richard DeWebbing at the Weather Channel.
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Coming up a little bit later on, we got a 5 o'clock happy hour mix. DJ Ski back in the building for happy hour on your radio, man, as we slide you home from the J-O-B. Shouts going out to all my true throwback hip-hop music lovers that tune in with us each and every day at 5 p.m., man. We going back to the early days of hip-hop with DJ Ski coming up a little bit later on for happy hour. It's always happy hour around here.

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4: 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Of course. 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

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And coming up a little bit later on, man, I want to share something with you. I was checking out something online, a new study. I know some of y'all might feel this way. You know, we hear so much bad news all the time. You know, you might feel maxed out on bad news, right? 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Yeah, you might be surprised. Share that with you coming up. And also, I have an E-Max question of the day from the Hip Hop Hustle Morning Show. Let you know what it was when I return, in case you missed it. 2 Chainz and Drake with No Lie. 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

0: coming up right now, let me give you that topic of the day from Emacs Hip Hop Hustle Morning Show. The question of the day, I should say, it's what's one thing you absolutely refuse to share with anybody? I got a lot of stuff on that list that I refuse to share. But, you know, what's one thing that you refuse to share with anybody? You absolutely just say, hell no, I refuse to share that with anybody. You know, passwords, chargers, food. 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
5: Weather Channel forecast of the Midlands. Warm, humid weather expected to stay with us here. Just typical summertime weather for us here in the Carolinas next couple of days, but really no mention of any rain. 92 our high today with sunshine. Partly cloudy tonight, lows tonight near 70. Sunny tomorrow, high tomorrow near 90. And Thursday, sunshine with a high 93. Richard DeWebbing at the Weather Channel.
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1: No time for fake ones. Just sip some Cristal with these real ones. From east to west coast, spread love, son. 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And while you keep talking, wish we count bank funds.

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0: Oh, yeah. Music from Jagged Edge, Let's Get Married, Throwback Hip Hop and R&B. What's the one thing that you just refuse to share with anybody, man? You just absolutely like, hell no, you can't have it. You can't touch it. I refuse to share it with anybody. What's that one thing, man? That is the topic of the day for my brother E-Max Hip Hop Hustle Morning Show, man. I thought I'd share that with you. Leave a comment, man. Follow us on Facebook and Instagram. And also hit us up at 803-250-5933 and drop your comment on there as well, man, all right? And speaking of E-Mac, he'll be doing a live remote coming up this weekend as well. He'll be broadcasting live from Manning Avenue at the South Sumter Resource Center. I got more information on that for you. Coming up next right now, an old school classic. How about some Curtis Blow with the Breaks?
1: Clap your hands, everybody, if you got what it takes. Because I'm Curtis Blow, and I want you to know that these are the Breaks.

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Hanging outside the house party, and the annual housing and job fair is on the way this Saturday, 10 a.m. to 2 p.m. down on Manning Avenue at the South Sumter Resource Center. Our very own, my brother E. Mac, will be in the building live from 10 until noon. So don't miss it. Come on out. Great music, a whole lot of prizes, giveaways, fun for kids. There's refreshments and door prizes. And, you know, you can find out if you qualify for a home. There's legal, medical, and other resources as well. So this is an awesome event. The annual housing and job fair happening this Saturday, June 27th, 10 a.m. to 2 p.m. Sumter Resource Center on Manning Avenue. More throwback hip-hop and R&B. I got to slow it up with some Joe coming up next. But right now, time to bring the noise. Here's music from Public Enemy, your station, 92.3 and 93.3.

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0: R&B, something 92.3, 93.3 jams. And the Independence Holiday is on the way, man. And 4th of July celebrations will be going on all over the Carolinas, man. And one big celebration is happening right here in the city of Sumter. Geon Street is a place to be at the VFW Post, the Elks Lodge. They'll be celebrating America's 250th anniversary. Real big. Matter of fact, they start on that Friday. That Friday, July 3rd, they'll have a live band. They'll have food and all kind of music. And then for the 4th of July, man, there's a big car show. There's bouncy houses. There's food. There's outside beer sales. And, you know, of course, a little bit later on, there'll be some fireworks and things like that. So, hey, 4th of July celebration happening at the VFW Post, Elks Lodge, right here in Sumter, man. All right. More throwback hip-hop and R&B coming back on the other side. And DJ Ski is going to light it up and take us to another level. Coming up, man, 5 o'clock with that happy hour mix. Throwback hip-hop and R&B, your station, 92.3, 93.3 jams.
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1: Weather Channel forecast for the Midlands. Warm, humid weather expected to stay with us here. Just typical summertime weather for us here in the Carolinas next couple of days. But really no mention of any rain. 92 are high today with sunshine. Partly cloudy tonight. Lows tonight near 70. Sunny tomorrow. High tomorrow near 90. And Thursday, sunshine with a high 93. Richard DeWebbing at the Weather Channel.
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0: Live at 5 on that happy hour mix. Just going to have everybody punching the clock, making their way home from the J-O-B right now. This is the place to be. This is where you need to be at. And while you're in the car, or while you're just vibing, no matter what you're doing, and you got your radio pumped up, turned up to the max, and you're listening to your favorite throwback on your favorite throwback station, you know, take a little video of yourself doing vibing out to the music, hanging out, doing that, you know. Take a little video and post it on your social media, hashtag Jams Radio Nation, and let them know, man, you know, the station they should be listening to, all right? Hey, real quick, rest in peace to a record mogul, a record executive, an A&R, executive producer, lawyer, Grammy Award winner. Hell, he's even in the Rock and Roll Hall of Fame as a non-performer. He's done it all, man. But he's most credited for the artists and their careers that he's helped, you know, achieve significant success. So rest in peace to Clive Davis. Right. Clive Davis has passed away yesterday. He was 94 years old, man. Lived a real good life. And like I said, responsible for the success of a lot of artists. Whitney Houston was one of his number ones. But Clive Davis, yep, rest in peace. Throwback hip-hop and R&B, baby. Let's keep it going inside the Happy Hour Mix. Something we are turned up, lit, and live at 5. It's DJ Ski on the mix. 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
1: Party people, stand up and take notice. The man is about to throw down.

0: coming out to everybody locked in, listening, hanging out with us today, man. Coming back, more throwback music on the other side for you. Shouts going out to my brother DJ Ski for coming through, man. Always hanging out with us, always understanding the assignment, turning up at the city, DJing at a high level. I always like to say, hey, man, thanks for coming through, bro, all right? And real quick, we're going to talk about your brain and bad news. You know, your brain can't take but so much bad news. I know a lot of folk feel maxed out with bad news. Well, coming up next, I want to share a new study with you. Of course, I still got Emax, a topic of the day going down from the Hip Hop Hustle Morning Show. And there's a few events happening in the area that I want to tell you about as well, along with celebrity birthdays, and I do have a throwback fact. So keep your dial locked and rocking. You're hanging out inside the house party with your mama's brother, Uncle Buddha. 92.3, 93.3 Jam.
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5: Weather Channel forecast of the Midlands. Warm, humid weather expected to stay with us here. Just typical summertime weather for us here in the Carolinas next couple of days. But really no mention of any rain. 92 our high today with sunshine. Partly cloudy tonight. Lows tonight near 70. Sunny tomorrow. High tomorrow near 90. And Thursday, sunshine with a high 93. Richard DeWebbing at the Weather Channel.
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Now, you know, the news and different things like that that you watch on TV can stress you out, get you maxed out on bad news. When you turn on the news, 9 times out of 10, all the news is bad news these days, man. And your brain, you know, it can't take but so much. So here's what a new study found out. A new study found out that what you need to do is stop scrolling so much. First of all, turn off the news for like a week or two. You know, according to the new study, it says our human brains were never designed to handle so much bad news. The majority of news on TV is bad, makes you feel maxed out. After a while, overloaded. So sometimes you just gotta cut it off and take a break. So there you have it, man. Take a little break from the news and from scrolling and things like that, especially if you're feeling maxed out, all right? Juicy J, Bands of Make Her Dance, coming up next. Coolio right now, Gangsta's Paradise, it's the house party.

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3: Yeah, yeah. 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
3: 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All right, begin.

0: New York State of Mind. I think that song might represent New York a lot more than Alicia Keys and Jay-Z's Empire State of Mind. I'm telling you, hey, throwback hip-hop and R&B all day, every day, right here inside the house party with your mama's brother, Uncle Buddha, and today's Hip-Hop Hustle Morning Show. 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

Tupac with those changes. Hey, real quick, man, let me let you know what celebrities are celebrating birthdays. I want to shout out everybody locked in listening right now if today is your special day as well. But let me see. Duffy, the British singer, he's 42 years old today. Joe Taslim, he played Sub-Zero in the Mortal Kombat movie. Well, he's 45 today. Melissa Roach is 46. LaDainian Tomlinson is 47. Memphis Bleek is 48. Selma Blair turned 54 today. Chico DeBarge from the DeBarge Brothers is 60. Randy Jackson from American Idol. That Randy Jackson, he's 70. Clarence Thomas is 78. And let me see, Ted Shackelford, he played Gary Ewan in Dallas back in the days. Well, he's 80 years old today. So shouts going out to everybody tuned in, locked in, listening, celebrating their special day, my birthday folk, man, all right? Hotel room service, Pitbull on deck. Coming up next right now, Dre and Snoop, Deep Cover, 92.3 and 93.3 Jam.

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0: Music from Destiny's Child. I'm just sitting there laughing because I'm about to give you guys the throwback fact for today, man. And wow, this was a crazy time, man. 1993, 33 years ago. This was a crazy time and a crazy woman, man. Lorena Bobbitt. Remember Lorena Bobbitt? Yeah, Lorena Bobbitt, man. She was the chick that cut her husband's pecker off. Yeah, she cut her husband's penis off after he allegedly tried to rape her, or allegedly raped her, or something like that. And, you know, she was acquitted of malicious wounding by reason of insanity. But, yeah, she chopped this thing off, this dingaling, man, 33 years ago today. Wow. Crazy throwback track. That's why I was laughing. Hey, more music on deck. Coming back on the other side. I don't even know why I'm laughing, because that ain't even funny right there. That, whew, I don't even want to think about it. But more throwbacks up next. And then I got to check out and shut down the house party. Keep it locked, something. 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
3: Weather Channel forecast for the Midlands. A little backdoor cold front coming in from the north. There have been some big storms up the street in coastal North Carolina tonight, but most of the storms stay well to our north. Our temperatures in the upper 60s for tonight, mostly sunny tomorrow, 88, and low 90s on Thursday. Thunderstorms coming back into the weekend forecast ahead for this last weekend of June. I'm meteorologist Scott Lauriemore at the Weather Channel.
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0: story I got to tell about three bad brothers you know so well. 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
0: Then had a little horsey named Paul Revere. 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
1: Taylor Novinger, we welcome you in here to Bobby Richardson Field at historic Raleigh Ballpark in downtown Sumter, South Carolina. Your P15s, they are hosting the Florence Post One. Florence Post One used to be in their division last year, but Florence Post One remains in League One. The P15s moved to League Two with a lot of the Midlands teams like Lexington Post 7, Richland 215, and several other schools in that area, West Columbia Post 79. So those are the teams that the P15s are playing with this season. And last year, Florence Post One, they were a very competitive ball club. The P15s went 1-2 against them. They only had one win, and that was with Corey Bailey on the mound. So Florence Post One is a very tough team. And that brings us to our keys to the game, brought to you by Green Insurance and Tax Service, where the starting lineup always features winning coverage for your home, auto, RV, and motorcycle insurance. So tonight's keys to the game, talked to Coach DeBose a couple of hours ago. He said making sure they get a lot of runs on the board. They feel like that Florence Post One is a very hot-hitting team, and they are. A lot of players committed to the colleges and several other schools across our state, and I'll get to those here in a moment. He also said he'd love to see a lot of his players, you know, get in deep counts. You know, some of the P15 players are kind of coming out swinging in the box early. Coach DeBose talked about how he would like for them to take the ball in and watch it very closely. And that brings us to our starting lineups tonight for Florence Post One. Is Jaden Atkinson, second baseman, leading off. Gabe McLaughlin, the third baseman. Avery Weaver, the shortstop. Newt Henson, the catcher. Carson Haynes, the first baseman. Bryce Oliver in right field. Brandon Anderson in left field. Cody Barr, DH, and Jamarcus Williams in center field. Starting lineup for your P15 tonight in right field will be B.J. Baltz, Corey Bailey in left, Gavin Rivers behind the plate, Mac McDaniel the DH, Connor Carter the first baseman, Larry Johnson the second baseman, Connor Mooneyham at third base, Justin Pendergrass at shortstop, and Bodie Bowden at center field. And on the mound tonight, warming up as we speak, is Wyatt Monahan, big lefty for your P15s. So he's getting his warm-up tosses out there. We've seen Monahan in several games this season. I think his last outing, he had about 8 or 7 Ks. Had a really solid outing on the mound. So, love to see that same performance tonight against a tough Florence Post One squad. And a lot of their players, you know, just looking at their roster I have in front of me, are from committed to Erskine, Coker, Florence Darlington, Southern Wesleyan, USC Lancaster, Anderson, Francis Marion, Coker, Morris. So just a lot of players committed to colleges or have already played college. Reason why we are delayed tonight is umpires kind of took their time getting to Raleigh Park. And Monahan is done with his warm-up pitches and we're ready to go. As Jaden Atkinson, the second baseman, steps in, a lefty-lefty matchup here. Monahan winds the pitch, swung on, hit up high into shallow center field. Going to be a tough play. Bowden comes in and makes the catch for your P15s. Boy, that was a good play on the run there and a tough out. As Atkinson leads the team with an average of .394, so very important out number one for your P15s. That brings up Gabe McLaughlin, the infielder, third baseman. McLaughlin, the senior from South Florence, committed to Erskine. Lefty-righty matchup here. Monahan winds, delivers, in there for a strike. Beautiful pitch there for Monahan. P15's in the field here trying to get to the bottom half of the first. Still scoreless. Monahan winds the 0-1 outside. Good eye there by McLaughlin. That ball was the left-handed batter's box. 1-1 the count here. Beautiful evening here at Riley Park. The 1-1. Down low and away. Got in front of Rivers there. So 2-1 now. McLaughlin at the plate. Batting 378. Coming in. Third on the team. So very solid hitter at the plate here for Florence Post 1. Monahan gives the nod to his catcher Rivers. As he winds the 2-1 pitch in there for a ball. Just missed right at the knees. A little inside. Now 3-1. Kind of surprised Monahan didn't get that call. Tight zone is very strike, very tight at the moment. The 3-1 pitch swung on and fouled off by McLaughlin. Your P15s come into this game 8-3 overall. Florence Post 1 comes in 8-3. Excuse me, your P15s come in 7-3. As that game on Friday night against West Columbia, Post 79 did not quite finish. That ball was fouled off by McLaughlin. They hit Rivers right in the hand. Coach DeBose is out there immediately. At first, he looked like he was going to be okay, but at the moment, Gavin Rivers is in some serious pain behind the plate here. It's not looking good for your P15s. Coach Mooneyhan coming out of the dugout. Coach DeBose checking on him. Boy, Gavin Rivers has been such a solid player behind the plate for your P15s. Really good at throwing runners out on the base pass. Appears to be okay. But he definitely took one. I think he just kind of took it to the chest there. It happened so fast, I didn't really see where the ball hit Rivers because McLaughlin fouled it off and it hit Rivers, then bounced away. I think Monahan's going to play a little catch and toss, kind of get Rivers back. Wynn may have knocked him out a little bit as he's playing catch right now with Monahan, trying to get him back loosened up. P15 still scoreless here in the top of the first. Gabe McLaughlin at the plate here with a full count. And we'd like to thank our sponsors for tonight's game. Newman's Automotive, Green Insurance Agency and Tax Service, FTC, CarQuest Auto Parts, Daniel Wealth Management, Piggly Wiggly, USC Sumter, and CRW Insurance. Thank you for sponsoring tonight's game. As Rivers is back behind the dish, a little loosey after taking that one right to the chest. Looks like he's okay. McLaughlin steps back in the right-handed batter's box. Lefty-righty matchup. Full count here. See if Monahan can get that second out. The pitch swung on, hit up high, and fouled back behind home plate. And we'll do it again. 79-mile-per-hour heater there for Monahan. Has a good arm for your P15, Sumter High School product. See if he can get that first strikeout. The 3-2 to McLaughlin. Swung on, a hard hit ball by McLaughlin to left field, and Bailey comes over and makes the catch. Boy, that one had a lot of power. Bailey makes a nice catch right in front of the scoreboard. Route number two. So the two away. And at the plate now for Florence Post 1 is number 3, the shortstop, Avery Weaver. Weaver, a freshman from West Florence. Excuse me, junior from West Florence. At the play here. Another right-handed hitter in the lineup. Lefty-righty matchup. Rivers kind of setting up on that outer half of the plate. The pitch in there for a strike. Monahan painted that outside part of the plate. Good pitch there. P15's trying to make quick work of this high-powered Florence Post 1 offense. The 0-1 to Weaver, in there for a strike, right at the knees. Beautiful curve there. by Monahan. Oh, too quickly here. See if Weaver can bounce back at the plate for Florence. The 0-2 pitch outside. Try to get him chasing on the high heater. 1-2 now. Weaver comes in batting 294. At 10 hits on the season. That's third on the team for Florence. The 1-2 for Monahan. Outside. 2-2. Two kind of high heaters trying to get Weaver to chase. Weaver with some good plate discipline at the plate. He also has 10 walks on the season. That's second on the team, so tough out here. The 2-2 pitch swung on and fouled down the left field line there. Boy, that one was roped. That's one thing with this Florence Post 1 squad. They come in as a team batting 287, so very high-powered offense. Love to hit the baseball. The 2-2 swung on a hard-hit ball to the third baseman. He throws across the diamond for the nice 5-3 out. 3-up, 3-down. And Wyatt Monahan makes quick work of Florence Post 1. We head to the bottom of the first. The P-15s will be at the plate. 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
1: Welcome back to P15 Baseball. I'm Taylor Novinger on the call for your P15s all season long here on the Jams. We welcome you back here to Bobby Richardson Field, historic Raleigh Ballpark here in downtown Sumter, South Carolina. Still scoreless, your P15s at home here playing against Florence Post 1, and they'll be at the plate trying to get some runs across. And on the mound for Florence Post 1 is number 4. That'll be Tristan Hickman on the mound. Hickman comes in with a 2.10 ERA, 1-1 on the season, 13.1 innings pitched. He's given up 7 hits, 5 runs, 4 errors, 8 walks, 19 strikeouts, 2 doubles, and opponents are batting 152 off of him. His last outing for Florence Post 1 was all the way back on June 8th, and that was Florence Post 1's one of their losses as they went down to Manning Santee and lost 3-4. So Hickman 1-1 on the season, trying to get back to those winning ways, but he'll have to face your P15s. And at the plate now, leading things off is the right fielder, number 5, BJ Balls. Hickman a righty, righty-lefty matchup. The pitch to Balls, in there for a ball. Hickman, senior from PD Academy, down there in Mullen, South Carolina. And he's committed to Florence Darlington Technical College on the mound here for Florence Post 1. The 1-0 to Balls, in there for a strike. Beautiful curve there from Hickman. PD Academy, really good baseball over there in Mullins. They quietly put up several good seasons of state championship winning caliber teams. The 1-1 swung on and fouled off by Balls. 1-2 now. He barely got a piece of that one. E15's wearing their blue jerseys with Sumter written across their chest in red. Gray pants with a red stripe down there. Lawrence Post 1 wearing kind of this camouflage looking red and black with gray pants and black hats. Hickman winds the pitch, swung on, hit up sky high to the second baseman in shallow right field, and he goes out and makes the catch for out number one. Good play over there by Atkinson, and he's a solid fielder as well. Mentioned his bat in the top half of this inning, but he can play the field and also pitch for Florence Post 1. Set the plate now for your P15s will be the left fielder, number 11, Corey Bailey. Righty-righty matchup here. Hickman winds, delivers, in there for a ball. That changeup missed a little high there, 71 miles per hour. See if Bailey can get on here for your P15s. Hickman winds, the 1-0. Swung on a hard hit ball, and that's going to get through for a single for your P15s. Right up the middle there to the second baseman, and Atkinson was kind of shading a little through that right side of the infield. That ball was hit right at the second base bag. It looked like he had a play on it, but that ball went right through his glove, and Corey Bailey with the single for your P15s with one out here in the bottom of the first. And at the plate now is Zy Dennis, number 14. Rivers is supposed to be at the plate, but I hope he's okay after taking that ball to the chest. Pitch swung on and missed on the outside part of the plate by Dennis. Dennis from Lawrence Manning Academy. Solid outfielder. Can really run down some baseballs. Hickman looking for out number two here as he glances over that left shoulder at Bailey at first. The 0-1 to Dennis. Swung on and missed on the outside part of the plate. 85 mile per hour fastball there from Hickman. That's part of the reason why he's committed to Lawrence Darlington Technical College, a solid JUCO program. Hickman has some heat. The 0-2. Swung on, and it's a single in the shallow right field. Dennis and the right fielder misbobbles the ball, but they bring it in, and Bailey stays at second. Dennis just went down there and got that baseball and had a nice hit in the shallow right field. Just what the doctor warned for your P15s. First and second, one out here. And at the plate now, the DH, number 8, Mac McDaniel. Mac McDaniel's been a solid hitter all season for your P15s and all their games. Leads the team in RBIs with 7. Hickman looks over at second at Bailey. Now looks back. The pitch to McDaniel outside. Good eye there. The ball was down low and away in the left-handed batter's box. P15's trying to strike first here. In the bottom of the first, against Florence Post 1. Hickman looks over at second at Bailey. The 1-0, swung on and missed. That was kind of a late swing from Mac McDaniel. Kind of a late decision there, and kind of a half swing at that. 1-1 the count here. See if McDaniel can rope one. The 1-1 pitch. Swung on and missed. Man, McDaniel was really out in front of that pitch there. Needs to wait on it. Hickman threw him a changeup. See what he throws him here with a 1-2 count. Wouldn't be surprised if he throws that heater. He can throw around 85 miles per hour. The 1-2 to McDaniel. Swung on and missed. Right down Broadway. Went with the curveball. McDaniel a little frustrated there as he goes down swinging. The first and second, 2 outs. And at the plate now will be the first baseman, number 10, Connor Carter. If Carter can extend the inning for your P15s and get some runs across here. Carter from Lawrence Manning Academy, 2027 prospect, rising senior. Hickman Wines delivers. Down low and away for a ball. Carter did a nice job laying off that curve. He steps back in with some fancy shoes and gloves on in tonight's game. Hickman glances over at second base at Bailey, and he'll chase him back to the bag as he steps off the rubber. Corey Bailey with a big lead over there at second for your P15s. Hickman now steps back on the rubber. The 1-0 to Carter. Swung on, a hard hit ball. That'll fall in the shallow left field. They wave around Bailey. And Dennis was trying to go to first to third, and he's safe. And they get Carter at second base. Carter tried to stretch that out for a double. I don't know why he did that. But your P15s, they get a run across. They lead 1-0 as we head to the top of the second. We'll be right back. 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
1: 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Last inning, Gavin Rivers took a ball right to the chest, so he is going out of the game. And we saw Zy Dennis bat for him. So new catcher for your P15s behind the plate is going to be Cade Mooneyhan as he comes in from third base to play behind the plate. And at third base, Connor Carter will move from first to third. And B.J. Balls comes in from right to play at first. And Corey Bailey will be in right field. Zy Dennis in left. Newt Henson at the plate. Mooneyhan winds, delivers, swung on, and fouled off. A lot of changes there for your P15s. I hope Rivers is okay. See what Mooneyhan can do here behind the plate for your P15s. The 0-1. Down low and away. Good eye there by Henson. Nude Henson at the plate here. Solid player. Florence Post 1 from West Florence High School, committed to Florence Darlington Tech, as he takes another ball there from Mooneyhan. 2-1 the count now. P15's looking for that first down, up 1-0 here in the top of the second. The 2-1 pitch, swung on, a hard hit ball, that's going to find the gap in right center field, and that ball's still rolling, that rolls all the way to the wall. Henson rounds first and will hold up with a leadoff double for Florence Post 1. Boy, he got a hold of that baseball. That ball just kept on rolling right in the gap there. And it looks like we'll have a pinch runner out there. That'll be number 10, Webb Barnes, coming into pinch run for Newt Henson. Barnes, an outfielder, graduate from Hartsville High School, and played his first year over there at Florence Darlington Tech. He'll be on the base pass here with no outs, as Mooneyhan will walk to the mound to talk to Mooneyhan on the bump here. Quick little chat, and at the plate now will be the first baseman for Florence Post 1, Carson Haynes. number 22, Carson Haynes. Senior from West Florence. Lefty-lefty matchup here. Monahan glances at the runner. The pitch, outside. Good eye there. Florence posts one, trying to respond to the P-15s that scored a run in the bottom of the first. See if Monahan can shut him down here and get that much-needed out number one. 1-0 to Haynes. Swung on, a hard hit ball to the second baseman, and Johnson makes a nice throw for the nice 4-3 out. But that does advance Barnes, so Barnes will go all the way to third base. So runner on third, one out. Hit the plate now for Florence Post 1 will be the right fielder, number 24, Bryce Oliver. Bryce Oliver, a first baseman, outfielder, pitcher, kind of do-it-all guy for the Hartsville Red Foxes. They had a really good season this past year. As that one's upstairs for a ball. Andrew Twitty, the head coach over there, and Randy Twitty, his father, helped him out. That name may sound familiar, the former P-15 head coach. And the 1-0. Outside. Coach Twitty did a nice job leading the P-15s for many years here in Sumter. Now he's helping his sons out. His other son coaches for West Florence, so a lot of baseball ties. Monahan glances over at the runner at third. That's Barnes. The 2-0 to Oliver, down low and away. 3-0 now. Monahan struggling on the mound here to locate his pitches. Really struggling with that fastball. See what he gives Oliver here with an 0-3-0 count. The pitch in there for a strike on the outside corner. Good job there by Monahan framing that up. 3-1 the count here. Sun's right in the eyes of B.J. Balls. The pitch outside, and Oliver will draw the one-out walk. And runners on the corners here for Florence Post 1. And at the plate now will be number 2, Brandon Anderson, outfielder, senior from Hartsville High School. And he's committed to Coker College. Lefty-lefty matchup here, so this ought to be interesting.

One is safe, and a run comes across for Florence Post One. Felt like Johnson was charging that ball really fast. Didn't keep that glove all the way down on the dirt out there, and it just bounced around. So Anderson will reach on an error. Set the plate now for Florence Post One will be Cody Barr, the DH, with runners on the corners and one out. Monahan throws to first, not in time. Balls has those sunglasses on. He's going to need them. The sun's setting to my left, but still very in his eyes over there. Monahan glances over. Runner goes. Balls throws to second, and it goes off the glove of Pendergrass into left field. And a run comes across for Florence Post One. They had the runner. Monahan with the really good pickoff, and they really anticipated that steal coming. And Monahan flipped it over to Balls, but Balls threw it way out in the left field, and Florence Post One comes across, and they lead 2-1, as that'll go down as a throwing error on Balls. Monahan needs to focus on this batter here and get that second out with a runner at second. The pitch, swung on and missed. Good-looking pitch there on that high fastball. Barr just missed it. Barr with only two at-bats on the season coming in. Getting the start tonight, the DH role for Florence Post One. A lot of their guys are not playing tonight, and I'll get to that in a minute. Monahan glances at the runner, the 0-1, swung on and fouled off there by Barr. Yeah, I talked to head coach of Florence Post One. Talked about how a lot of their guys were at a sports banquet tonight over there in Lida. 0 to the count here to Barr. P15s need that second out here in the top of the second, trailing 2-1. Pitch, swung on and missed. Wyatt Monahan gets his first strikeout of the ball game for your P15s. And a much needed out number two. At the plate now for Florence Post One will be the center fielder number 20, Jamarcus Williams. Jamarcus Williams, outfielder, graduate from Hannah Pamplico. Played his first year over there at Coker. Big D2 program there in Hartsville. Lefty-righty matchup. Monahan steps off the rubber. Didn't like the big lead over there by Anderson at second base. And we'll reset. Monahan gives a nod there to Moynihan. The pitch. Painted that outside corner for a strike. Late call from the ump there. Won the count here to Williams. 12 at-bats on the season for him. Batting .083. Only comes in with one hit on the season. See if Monahan can get another strikeout. 0-1. Upstairs. Good plate discipline there from Williams. Laying off that high heater for Monahan. Count evens at one apiece. P15s have given up two runs here in the top of the second, and they trail 2-1. Florence Post One trying to extend the inning with a runner on second and two outs. Monahan trying to get that final out. The 1-1 pitch, down low and away for a ball, 2-1 now. Williams thought about swinging at it, but that curve really bottomed out right at the ankles of Williams. Fastball has been working really well tonight for Monahan. He's trying to get that curve in there as well. The 2-1 pitch, swung on and missed. Got him on that high heater. Count evens at two apiece. Very interested to see what Monahan will give Williams here. Might go with that fastball again.

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5: Welcome to P15 Baseball. I'm Taylor Novinger on your call. P15s, they trail 2-1 here in the top of the third here at Bobby Richardson Field in historic Raleigh Ballpark here in Sumter, South Carolina, as the sun begins to set to my left. Wyatt Monahan on the mound here getting some warm-up tosses. P15s have kind of had to change the field here as Gavin Rivers got the start behind the dish but went out hurt after he took a ball right to the chest. So Cade Mooneyhan behind the plate. E.J. Balls comes in from right to play first base. Connor Carter comes from first to third. Cy Dennis over there on left comes in off the bench. And Corey Bailey switches from left to right. At the plate now will be the third baseman, number one, Gay McLaughlin for Florence Post 1. Lefty-righty matchup. Monahan winds the pitch. Outside, good eye there from McLaughlin. He was 0-for-1 on today's game. Had a fly out into left field. His last at bat. Clocking with a really solid average with .378. That's third on the team. He's had 14 hits. As he takes a strike right on the outside corner there for Monahan. As that jersey's getting unbuttoned again. Monahan already had to button it up once. Monahan's locked in. The pitch swung on and fouled off. Right off the umpire there, too. 1-2 the count here. Monahan comes in here to the top of the third with one strikeout as he's trying to get that jersey button. Really struggling out there. Might need a clothespin. P15's in search of out number one here. See? Buttoned up and ready to go. 1-2 pitch here to McLaughlin. Outside. Kind of low and away there in that left-handed batter's box. Monahan has some speed. Right at 80 miles per hour with that fastball. Monahan winds. The 2-2 to McLaughlin. Just missed at the bottom of the strike zone there. Right at the knees. Mooneyhan, the catcher, couldn't quite hold on to that one. And if he would have framed that one, might would have had the call. Full count now. Here to the third baseman, Gabe McLaughlin. Pitch swung on and fouled off through the right side. Over there to the P15 hitting complex and future clubhouse they're building over there. It's come a long way from last year. They were just kind of getting the framing work done, and they put up some walls and put the brick on. They're almost done with that place. Full count here to McLaughlin. The pitch swung on and fouled off again to the right side. Back to the P15 future clubhouse and everything. That's one thing this Florence Post 1 squad does not do is go down easy. They are a tough out for any